0: Jacinta. What do you usually do in your free time?
1: Hi, Dina. I usually cook in my free time. Cooking is my favorite hobby.
0: That's great. When did you start cooking?
1: I started cooking when I was a teenager. My mother taught me how to cook.
0: What kind of food do you like to cook?
1: I like to cook traditional food, cakes, and simple dishes.
0: What is your favorite dish to make?
1: My favorite dish is fried rice, because it is easy and delicious.
0: My favorite dish is fried rice, because it is easy and delicious.
1: I like cooking because it allows me to be creative and share food with my family.
0: Do you want to become a professional chef?
1: Maybe someday. I want to improve my cooking skills first.
0: That's a good idea. I hope you can become a great chef.
1: Thank you. I hope so, too.

0: love.
1: Thank you, Santa. I'm very happy. This football has changed my life.
2: That's amazing. When did you start playing football?
1: I started playing football when I was 10 years old. At first.
2: How did you become successful in football?
3: Zumba.